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That is brand new music from Noah Kahan on Kansas City's 90.9 The Bridge. Here we are already into the 7 o'clock hour on a Thursday night with Queens of the Stone Age, New Constellations, and Lucy Dacus' latest. Coming up right now, it's Violet Grohl with Thumb on The Bridge.

0: Violet Grohl and Noah Kahan in that set. And happy Thursday night to you, where we are already getting ready for another game this weekend. This is actually the last home match before the June World Cup, because somehow it is already almost June. Yeah, man, we are already like halfway through the year, and I'm not really sure how that happened. Casey Current remain home at CPKC Stadium this Saturday, that's Pride Day, against Boston Legacy FC. And this is a midday game, so 12:15 pregame, kickoff at 12:30. And there are also, if you're planning on heading out to the game, since it is Pride Day, it's a Pride-themed cooling towel for the first 5,000 fans in attendance. If you want to get some more details, we've got them at bridge909.org. 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

They do really well when they come to Kansas City. Kansas City, you like Goose. That is the latest. Good to be, all one word, the number two and the letter B. And I hope you're having a good night. Before that, Royal Otis with Who's Your Boyfriend? We're going to keep it rolling out with Bare Hands and 2 a.m. on the Bridge.

0: All week long on The Cafe, we're celebrating the artists who are often behind the scenes of your favorite albums, the ones who shape the sounds and get the best performance out of musicians. It's Producer Week. And up next, Don Was talks about being nervous in studio with Willie Nelson and how he got comfortable producing the Rolling Stones. That's coming up in an encore edition of the Next World Cafe.
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take our time. That is Duran Jones and the Indications on the Bridge. We also heard Joan Jett and the Blackhearts before that. Still to come, the latest from Licky Lee. We'll also hear some Declan McKenna. I've got Wet Leg with Mange Tout keeping it rolling after this on Kansas City's listener-supported 90.9 The Bridge.

going shopping. Welcome into the 8 o'clock hour. And on the way, we're going to hear from Jimmy Eat World, who, you know, always been big fans of Jimmy Eat World here on the bridge. But after Jim Atkins and his conversation with Piper last week, it's just a whole new level of love for Jimmy Eat World and how much he cares about his fans. And then also, you know, Piper loves Jimmy Eat World and she's got great taste in music. So that definitely says something as well. If you don't know what I'm talking about, you can always check out Piper's show. She did a beautiful DJ set at bridge909.org. We're going to keep it rolling now with Local 909 from Me Like Bees out of Joplin, Missouri.

0: 90.9, The Bridge. And, you know, he originally was from Ohio, though he also attended Berkeley, and then he went to Brooklyn, and he's the co-founder of the band Semi-Precious Weapons. That is a brand new single, solo single, from Aaron Lee Tazjian with Lost and Alone. Before that, Jimmy Eat World. We also heard Local 909 out of Joplin from Me Like Bees, and the latest from The Strokes to bring in the 8 o'clock hour. We're still on the way. Music from Michigander. It's his latest. Also, Portugal the Man and Flume featuring Toro y Moi. Coming up before we get to the end of the hour, Toro y Moi, our featured artist of the week this week, the final week of AAPI month celebrations here on 90.9 The Bridge.
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That is Ungoon from Portugal the Man. It's a brand new single from Portugal the Man. Before that, Ray, also Michigander, and Amy Shark, and still to come. Rostam's got a new one out if you haven't heard that one. Going to play you Back of a Truck. Also some local 909 from Ezgi Karakus. And right now, our Artist of the Week this week, the featured collaboration artist on this next track. It's a Flume track featuring Toro y Moi with The Difference. 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

0: 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If you'd like to check that out, bridge909.org. Just type in Ezgi, that's E-Z-G-I. For that, Human League, and coming up still, we've got a brand new one from Teddy Swims, Lola Young on the way, and we will hear from Howdy as well as Johnny Blue Skies coming up in the 9 o'clock hour.
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0: come to Kansas City. Medium Build going to be opening that show as well. So definitely do not miss the opener. You're going out to that Mumford & Sons show. He is a phenomenal performer. Though, speaking of shows coming up, we've got a lot of tickets. Always got a lot of tickets to give away. And Misty Monday always on that. She's added some more. There is a new ticket contest up for Punch Brothers and Margaret Cho and the Pitch Golf Tournament. Some other ones that have been up for a minute. Shaky Graves, Kesha, Black Angels with L.A. Witch. And then that Casey Current game that is already happening on Saturday. That contest ends tomorrow if you wanted to get in on that. Casey Current versus Boston Legacy FC on Saturday here in Kansas City. With more details at bridge909.org/contest. We're going to keep it rolling with Alice Merton after this on The Bridge.
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0: Bob Dylan wrote it.
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0: Jimmy made it immortal.
3: And
0: you know this one too. Dolly Parton wrote it in 1973. Whitney Houston made the world cry nearly 20 years later. 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

0: Social Distortion with Partners in Crime. That is a brand new single from those guys here on 90.9 The Bridge. We also heard some Ice Blink Luck from the Cocteau Twins. And coming up still, Father John Misty's got a new one out. If you haven't heard that one yet, it's called The Payoff. Also, Sharon Van Etten and Jose Gonzalez with A Perfect Storm. Keeping the music rolling after this on The Bridge.
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That is Casey Musgraves with Dry Spell. Welcome into the 10 o'clock hour on a Thursday night with Weezer coming up. It's a classic Weezer track. Also, Jack White, The Shins, and Flair the Rebel, Local 909. Right now, it's the Black Keys with Man on a Mission.

0: Kid's Sister with Maniac on the Bridge. We also heard Weezer with Buddy Holly, and still to come, Sammy Ray and the Friends. La La La La. We'll hear Modest Mouse as well. They've got a pretty new one out if you haven't heard Picking Dragon's Pockets yet. And Caring is Creepy. Going to keep it rolling from the Shins after this.
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1: 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How about some La La La Love next?
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0: All week long on The Cafe, we're celebrating the artists who are often behind the scenes of your favorite albums, the ones who shape the sounds and get the best performance out of musicians. It's Producer Week. And up next, Don Was talks about being nervous in studio with Willie Nelson and how he got comfortable producing the Rolling Stones. That's coming up in an encore edition of the Next World Cafe.
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0: deeper it hurts. More vivid and worse, what I feel I deserve. Yeah, cause I feel way too fabulous.
1: That is Fabulous from Meek. Brand new music on the bridge. Elvis Costello and the Attractions with Radio before that. And coming up still, Alabama Shakes. We're going to hear from Beach Bunny, World Cafe, coming up in the 11 o'clock hour. I hope you've been having a good night. You know, this is the last week of May as we move toward summertime and the top 909 cover songs of all time, which we're going to be doing 4th of July countdown this go-round. And just like all the other top 909 countdowns,

0: Sounds. We want to hear from you. It's been really fun to watch these cover song submissions roll in. 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Bridge909.org. You can submit them there. And then the countdown begins July 1st. You want to tune in and see if your choice made the cut. Looking forward to it. Bleachers right after this. Going to keep the music rolling with you and forever.
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3: Don Was has produced his heroes, like the Rolling Stones and Bob Dylan, something that might make us mere mortals a little nervous. And Don Was, too. At a high point in his career, he struggled with writer's block, the result of comparing himself to the stars he was producing. And then one day in the studio with Willie Nelson...
4: It hit me. Oh, but you know something? Willie can't be you. Willie Nelson didn't drop acid and go see the MC5 and the Stooges at the Grandy Ballroom. He didn't have George Clinton play a sock hop at his junior high school.
3: For Producer Week, the man with the best speaking voice in rock and roll joins me to talk about his latest album, Groove in the Face of Adversity, and lessons learned from sitting in front of rock stars.
4: A great artist leaps out of the speakers and gets right in your face. That's what a star is. That's charisma. It's like being photogenic. So this is being audiogenic, and you either got this gift or you don't.
3: It's Don Was in an encore edition of World Cafe.

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1: Hey, I am Kaleo, and before all of Don's huge credits, he was just a musician from Detroit, and alongside David Weiss, started the band Was Not Was. And they had a hit in 1987 with Walk the Dinosaur, but I wanted to dig a little bit deeper. Perhaps introduce you to your second Was Not Was song. It's called I Feel Better Than James Brown.

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5: From NPR, it's World Cafe. I'm Kaleo, and all week long, we're celebrating the artists who are often behind the scenes, the ones who shape the sounds. It's Producers Week. And from earlier this year, the great Don Was. Take a listen. Don Was, like many people from Detroit, want to remind people of the city's well-deserved reputation as a place that builds things, be it cars, boxers, Motown, or even techno. Today, the Grammy Award-winning producer and bassist joins me to champion yet another thing the Motor City built, his new band, the Pan Detroit Ensemble. Their debut album is called Groove in the Face of Adversity. Coming up, Don Was talks jazz, and you should probably know he's the president of Blue Note Records. We also get into being in the room with guys like Willie Nelson and Paul Simon when the magic happens, and we get the backstory on one of the most curious albums of the 1990s, Garth Brooks' In the Life of Chris Gaines. There are few storytellers better than Don, so stick around. First up, let's listen to the Pan Detroit Ensemble and Midnight Marauders.

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Taoist monks had good intention, playing doctor with what God's got. We saw divine intervention rattle through the bones of everybody that was ever shot.

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to keep himself occupied, and he plays and he twists me to the shape of it till I'm creased on the inside. 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

0: know this song. 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
2: 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Say the Joker to the thief.
0: Bob Dylan wrote it.
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0: Jimmy made it immortal.
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0: you know this one too. Dolly Parton wrote it in 1973. Whitney Houston made the world cry nearly 20 years later. Some of the most beloved songs in history weren't originals. 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One artist hearing something in another artist's song that even the writer didn't know was there. 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

It is a new one from Tank and the Bengas. That is called Move on 90.9 The Bridge. We are Kansas City's Indie Alternative. Good morning. Hanging with Truda and Jordy the Printer Cat. Full disclosure, still taking some time away, but just wanted to check in and remind you that you are beautiful, you are loved, you are not alone.

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0: Rolling through a lot of great music this morning, including the new one from Rosa Walton that's called Heart to Heartbreak, brand new music discovery at 90.9 The Bridge. The morning show with Trudeau, we heard from The Smiths, The National, and Nathaniel Rateliff and The Night Sweats. And coming up, Young the Giant, along with Olivia Rodrigo and Jack White. You know this song. You've been singing it your whole life.
1: There must be some kind of way
2: 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Say the Joker to the theme.
0: Bob Dylan wrote it.
1: There's too much confusion.
0: Jimmy made it immortal.
3: And
0: you know this one too. Dolly Parton wrote it in 1973. Whitney Houston made the world cry nearly 20 years later. 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One artist hearing something in another artist's song that even the writer didn't know was there. 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

0: Well, in our playlist today, Jack White followed Olivia Rodrigo, but on SNL, that happened in reverse. And we all know the story now that Jack left a hidden secret note in the dressing room at Saturday Night Live for Olivia Rodrigo the week that she was supposed to be the host and musical guest. And it said something like, "You're going to kill it, kid." It was really, really nice. And they had to like even pull off the ceiling tiles to try to find it. He said, "Oh, kill it, kid," is what he said. So that was pretty awesome. Jack's latest, G.O.D. and the Broken Ribs, a track that he did play on SNL this year. And we approach 7 o'clock on Friday morning here at 90.9 The Bridge.
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Better late than never. Are they trying to tell me something by that? I'm not sure. That is Metric in the new track, Victim of Luck. 90.9 The Bridge. We are Kansas City's Indie Alternative. Good morning. Hanging with Truda and Jordy the Printer Cat. You are beautiful. You are loved and you are not alone. Now, I have better late than never. I've not been around for a little while, trying to take some time off, extend the break a little bit. I think I told you here on the radio that my wife broke her arm a couple weeks ago. So she had surgery for that and trying to get her through all that kind of stuff and meds and everything. Just crazy. So I'm doing a little bit today, just kind of dipping a toe back in the water. Really going to pay attention to the Friday 8 tracks coming up. Last night was the finale of the Scripps National Spelling Bee. And so you know what that means. It is our tradition. Songs that spell things coming up in today's.

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0: Arlo Parks with Beams as we wrap the middle set of our 7 o'clock hour on 90.9 The Bridge, Friday the 29th of May. And once again, time to turn over to a new month. All right, we heard from Hum. Christopher Bruders gave us Local 909, and we started off with Fountains of Wayne. Oh, Adam Schlesinger, RIP, one of our absolute faves here for sure. All right, happy Friday to you. The Friday 8 Tracks is where we're pointing to at 8 o'clock this morning. Songs that spell things for the spelling bee. We are also in the midst of asking you for another great listener-powered countdown. The top 909 cover songs of all time is our 4th of July summer traditional countdown. Now, it's going to be an education, right? Because a lot of times, sometimes you'll hear a song and you'll be like, well, that's a cover. We're going to find some things out. I have a feeling over 4 days in July, we are all going to learn a lot of things. And honestly, just researching for the countdown, the Crack Research team have uncovered songs that I didn't know were covers. So it is going to be quite entertaining and educational. But you can submit right now what songs you think of as the top covers of all time. Submit from bridge909.org. You have until June 14th to do so. And we'll come back with the final set of this hour before we get into songs that spell things for the Friday 8 Tracks.
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0: It is 7:34.

Yeah, we bring it back to the start. Here's a moment of silence, bring it back to the art. Mind blowing, it's a classical part of Zamrock, a hip hop, and a Trinity spark. Yeah, it's the way that I'm on.

All right, the new one from Muna is called East Side Girls at 90.9 The Bridge. Friday morning, hanging with Truda. And before we get into the Friday A-Tracks, let's take a look at our concert calendar set list for tonight and the weekend ahead, which, by the way, a ton of shows. We're just in the moment right now. Kevin Morby and Liam Kazar play at Uptown Theater tonight. Wade Bowen is over at Knuckleheads. Manor Fest 8, weekend number 2, across various locations tonight and into tomorrow. Also tomorrow, a rare Saturday noon-ish game for KC Current, taking on Boston Legacy at CPKC Stadium. And, of course, we'll have all the action for you tomorrow beginning about 12:15 with the pre-match show, Dave and Jillian right here on The Bridge. Next week, we are getting ready for things like the Sunset Soundcheck. Summer Breeze opens up Morton Amphitheater, the brand new venue. Your first chance to take a look at that is on Monday. And then Kesha

0: the very first show at Morton Amphitheater next Wednesday. And actually, right now, you can win tickets to Kesha at our website, bridge909.org/contest. I want to point out also, you can win an entry, by the way, to the Pitch Golf Tournament. This is from, the Pitch, the magazine. They have their annual golf tournament at Painted Hills. It's coming up in June, on June 11th. And you can win a pairing into the golf tournament right now as well at bridge909.org. I'm not going to put any play requirements on you because I haven't hacked it in years. I would say, please don't embarrass us. You know what? It's all open. Who cares? Just have some drinks, hack the ball around a little bit, have some fun. That's golf. All right. The Friday Eight Tracks and Songs That Spell Things coming up after this.
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All right, good morning and happy Friday. Yes, a familiar voice that is unfamiliar this week. Good morning, it's Truda. You are beautiful, you are loved, and you are not alone. I have been taking some time back to get some things done around the house, take care of the wife who broke her arm a couple weeks ago, just try to rest and recover. We had a big, big May. And you know, we haven't even really talked about it here yet, but if you joined us right before the Memorial Day weekend, when we brought you Piper's Show from Children's Mercy Hospital, and folks, that was, oh, can I tell you, absolutely warmed my heart. I mean, Piper is so, so great, and it was such an honor to get to know her and her family, and to work with her and to put that show on. And I hope you listened. And if you didn't, by the way, it is available to listen on demand from our app and our website. Just search for Best of the Bridge, because it certainly is. And so good morning, Piper. If she's out there listening, I know that she and her family, they're huge Bridge fans. And so it really was a pleasure. And how about Jim Adkins and Scott Avett and Eric Stone Street stepping up and being part of that show, too? I mean, unbelievable. She got some real firepower. She did a better show than I do. It's not hard. All right, today is the Friday Morning 8-Tracks. Last night was the Scripps National Spelling Bee finale. And so today, as per our tradition here, the Crack Research Team and I bring you songs that spell things.

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You know how to spell it. Aretha Franklin in our Songs That Spell Things, Friday Morning 8-Tracks, the Carry On with one

R-E-S-P-E-C-T. You know how to spell it. Aretha Franklin in our Songs That Spell Things, Friday morning 8-tracks. The Carry On with one, Tammy Wynette.

0: Consternation in the studio. The crack research team has a member named Chuck. And you cannot do the name game. Just trust me on that, please. Just we can't get into it for legal reasons. All right, Shirley Ellis and the name game, new to our Friday A-Tracks about spelling things. And spelling, that was a different kind of spelling, but that was a great text line suggestion this morning, so I really dig that. And dig it we did from 1964, no less. And by the way, if you realize that the second name, of course, she starts off with her own name, Shirley, Shirley Ellis, but she uses Lincoln next. Lincoln Chase was her co-songwriter for that song back in 1964. So that's where that comes from. No, you cannot do Chuck. Okay, golly, they're just acting up now. Tammy Wynette, D-I-V-O-R-C-E. We heard Respect, R-E-S-P-E-C-T from Aretha and the Jackson 5. ABC 123. It is all about spelling things today.
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0: Will somebody give this crack research team some practical recommendations? like leave me alone. All right. Happy Friday and good morning to you. The 29th of May. True to back with you. After several days away off, which didn't go anywhere, just around here trying to get some stuff done. And my wife broke her arm a couple weeks ago. So we're trying to get through that kind of stuff. And it just trying to get a little break in between what was a crazy May and will likely be an even crazier summertime ahead, of course, just with all the shows and concerts. I do remind you, by the way, to check out bridge909.org/contest for all the things we are giving away. Today at noon, we're going to close down several contests, including our four-pack of tickets for tomorrow's CPKC Stadium, KC Current take on Boston Legacy. And so we're giving away tickets to that tomorrow. Summer Soundcheck with Summer Breeze coming up at Morton Amphitheater on Monday. That is your chance to do a little sneak peek of the brand new venue up in Riverside. And Black Angels with LA Witch Warehouse on Broadway. That all those contests will close today at noon at bridge909.org/contest. All right, last night was the Scripps National Spelling Bee finale. I'm not even going to try because I was so, you know, I always thought I was a pretty good speller. But then I never made it through our school spelling bees at all. Never did that. But then Addie comes around, my daughter, and she actually progressed on to the bigger spelling bee, like in her school district or whatever it was. So did not get that gene for me. I prefer to say the words and not spell them. And even then, it usually doesn't come out right. All right, the final four of our Friday A-Track songs that spell things begin with a nice little life's lesson from Noah and the Whale. L-I-F-E-G-O-N. See, I told you, I can't even read letters. L-I-F-E-G-O-E-S-O-N. Life goes on. The Friday A-Tracks.

To this day, it's the only way I can get through the grocery store, make out my list. B-A-N-A-N-A-S, holla back girl Gwen Stefani on the Friday morning 8-track, Songs That Spell Things. Noah and the Whale before that, the British group with Life Goes On, L-I-F-E-G-O-E-S-O-N. Laura Marling was not part of the group when they came up with that tune or with the other song, Tonight's the Kind of Night, Everything Will Change. But she was part of that group at one point. So those are kind of their two bigger sort of UK radio songs, all right? The Friday 8-tracks. Last night, Scripps National Spelling Bee, Songs That Spell Things. We carry on with Men Without Hats.

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Just in case we needed a little help, SATURDAY, Bay City Rollers, our left-hand turn, wrapping up the final four of the Friday morning A-Tracks here on 90.9 The Bridge. The Scripps National Spelling Bee wrapping up last night, and our Songs That Spell Things is our Friday A-Tracks tradition right around this time of the year. They're so serious, right? These kids, and there have been several movies, documentaries about that, about the kids who really study to get into this. And I mean, it's a full-time job for them. It really is. But kudos and the credit to them, because they put that talent on display last night. And I was trying to think as we watched it, is there anything that I am as passionate about that I could be so good at? And then I actually thought, well, you know, like music trivia or that pop culture Jeopardy. We love those shows in our house. So, yeah, maybe those are kind of things that I should try to get on. I tell you, my friend Nikki, my old co-host, has been trying to get me on Beat Shazam for years. We really do think that we would clean up at that. And unfortunately, I don't know if it's coming back. I don't think they had new episodes last year. I know that Jamie Foxx, he was sick for a while. God bless him. But I'm not sure if that show is coming back. I've not heard. But Beat Shazam, that was definitely

0: our jam for sure. Okay, Friday 8 Tracks in the bag on this 29th of May, if you can believe that. The next time that we'll talk on the morning show will be a whole new month. And I've got a whole new set of tunes coming up for you next, including a brand new track from Blondshell right after this.
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Aaron Lee Tazjian with Lost and Alone. Story of my life. No, I'm just kidding. It is New Music Discovery at 90.9 The Bridge, where we are Kansas City's indie alternative. It's so great to have you here on this Friday morning, the 29th of May. Truda back with you as we approach 9 o'clock at the end of the month. We also heard from Muse and the brand new Blonde Shell. Back at the top of the set. And it is good to hear from you. I came back just because I love this

0: time of the year. I love the spelling bee. I love doing the Friday 8-tracks, and I love the spelling 8-tracks. And so I said, okay, I'm going to sort of hang out at home, get some stuff done, take some time away, rest and recharge, but I want to come back for Friday's 8-tracks. And so, boom, here we are. And by the way, thanks to everybody who reached out as well, and appreciate you. Yeah, I was a little under the weather for the Memorial Day weekend, which was kind of a bummer, but I did get in several traditions, i.e. the watching of Band of Brothers in its entirety, and a whole bunch of other great World War II movies. At that, which is, you know, that is on the card. When you turn a certain age, then I saw this meme the other day that you either become a grilling expert or an expert on World War II history. And hey, look, I mean, let's talk about the Battle of the Bulge all day long. All right, that's that's where I fell into the line. I still grill. I will still do that. Unfortunately, did not get to any of that over the Memorial Day. All right. Anyhow, we carry on with music from LCD Sound System coming up, and also Biba Doobie with the Marias here on the Bridge.
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villain to keep himself occupied, and he plays and he twists me to the shape of it till I'm creased on the inside. I think this might be the sound of me turning the wheel and driving straight off the track, so what a wonder to feel.

0: That is new music discovery from Kid Sister, Maniac at 90.9 The Bridge, Kansas City's Indie Alternative. Good morning. You are hanging with Truda. Jordy the Printer Cat has taken a real liking to my recliner over the last couple of weeks. I don't know what the deal is, but that cat seems very entitled to our very cushy chair. And he curls up and he sleeps like nobody's business there. Just thinks he deserves it, which I guess he does. He puts in a lot of work on the printer. So we give him that one little win. All right. Well, together we say, as always, you are beautiful. You are loved. You are not alone. Been taking some time away. It is good to be back for this Friday as we get into the weekend. And then, of course, regular shows from here on out. Franz Ferdinand, Gorillaz, and Girl Group, all part of that set this morning. And there is more to come. But I remind you, are you gathering your cover songs? The top 909 cover songs of all time is our summer countdown theme. And right now the submissions are open. And we already have hundreds upon hundreds of great cover tunes, but we can always use more. That's why we ask for your top five favorite cover songs. You can submit them right now up until June 14th. At bridge909.org. The countdown itself will start on July 1st after we've had some time to tabulate, and we'll run through the 4th of July holiday. It's a favorite time of the year. Love, love, love the countdowns. Can you believe it's going to be June the next time we talk in the morning show already? That's nuts. All right. Well, Frank Black is going to kick off a new set of tunes that also includes Wet Leg and Cassius Culpepper right after this.
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Yeah, Catch These Fists. It's Wet Leg at 90.9 The Bridge. Good morning. We heard from The Clash, I Fought the Law, which, there we go. That's one of the great cover tunes that we've been talking about in the top 909 cover songs of all time, right? Originally by Sonny Curtis of The Crickets back in 1966, but The Clash, of course, made that a big one in 79. So will that make the top 909 cover songs of all time? Catch These Fists is kind of what happens when we go to tabulate. You know, we bring in the crack research team. We bring in the likes of Michael Acheson and Michelle Bacon, and everybody sort of fights for their song, including your vote. So always, always very interesting. You'll find out what happens as of July 1st. All right. The final four of our show today begins with REM.

0: 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You've been singing it your whole life.
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2: 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Say the Joker to the thief.
0: Bob Dylan wrote it.
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0: Jimmy made it immortal.
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0: you know this one too. Dolly Parton wrote it in 1973. Whitney Houston made the world cry nearly 20 years later. Some of the most beloved songs in history weren't originals. 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One artist hearing something in another artist's song that even the writer didn't know was there. 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

0: Brand new Genesis Owusu, that is called Big Dog at 90.9 The Bridge. And if you've ever acted like Tin Cup, Kevin Costner's great role, and stand back and let the big dog eat, well, then your chance to let that happen, the Painted Hills for the Pitch Golf Tournament on June 11th is in your, could be in your future, right? We have a chance. We're giving away a pairing to that tournament at bridge909.org/contest. It's one of the many tickets and experiences that we are giving away right now over on the website. Do urge you to check that out. By the way, ending today at noon, tickets for tomorrow's matchup, Casey Current taking on Boston Legacy at CPKC Stadium. It is also Pride Day tomorrow, as we do when we come back on Monday. We'll kick off Pride Month here on The Bridge. The Artists with Pride, as we do that through our Artist of the Week program, and of course, several special playlists and weekends coming up for June and Pride Month as well. But tomorrow, Pride Day out at CPKC Stadium, Current ticket on Boston Legacy, and the first 5,000 fans in attendance, the Pride-themed cooling towel. And it is, of course, the last match at home before the June World Cup break. So it's going to be quite a long time before we see Casey Current again. And so we'll enjoy that tomorrow. 12:15 pregame show, 12:30-ish kickoff, presented by Tech Connect here on The Bridge. We're going to come back and wrap our show right after this.
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1: All right, that's not a cover. It's just one of those great interpolations, as we discovered in an earlier Friday 8-Tracks. All right, today's 8-Tracks, the songs that spell things. We had that Scripps National Spelling Bee finale last night. It always, those kids are so impressive. I mean, unbelievable. I could not do half of that. I mean, that's, as we discovered earlier, I'm lucky to get through B-A-N-A-N-A-S. That is a big deal. All right, so good 8-Tracks for today. Keep submitting for the top 909 cover songs of all time, our countdown. Those submissions are open till June 14th over at bridge909.org. And enjoy the rest of your weekend. We will be back with all new shows coming up on Monday morning. I leave you this time by saying joy is the best resistance. And as always, you are beautiful. You are loved. You are not alone. From Rowena Wise, this is Blood Ties. It's New Music Discovery at 90.9 The Bridge. We'll see you later.

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From the new album, The Great Divide, that is the second single called Doors from Noah Kahan, starting off the 10 o'clock hour. The dude has been on SNL. He's throwing out first pitches. He's selling out stadiums. He has a clothing line with L.L. Bean. He now has a documentary. And next up, helping pass laws in Vermont against ticket scalping. The dude is everywhere. Did I mention Sesame Street? I think that's the coolest of all of them. Noah Kahan, officially starting off middays for you on this Friday. Coming up, a new track from Yard Act. We'll hear from Post Sex Nachos, also with a new song. Theirs featuring Balin. And now it's Nine Inch Nails from the Tron soundtrack from last year. This is As Alive As You Need Me To Be on the Bridge.

New music discovery from Yard Act that is called Redeemer. Duran Duran, Nine Inch Nails, and Noah Kahan with a new song called Doors, rounding out the top of the 10 o'clock hour. My name is Misty. So happy to be here with you on this Friday as we get ready to usher in another weekend, hopefully another win as the KC Current remain at home, CPKC Stadium. We'd be doing really, really well at home, having some issues on the road. But you know what? Doesn't even matter, because tomorrow they will be at CPKC Stadium up against Boston Legacy FC. Kickoff at 12:30, pregame at 12:15. It is Pride Day, and the first 5,000 fans in attendance will get a Pride-themed cooling towel. We are giving you a chance to win tickets, courtesy of The Bridge, by the way. You can do that on the contest tab. It comes down today at noon. 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

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A brand new song from Post Sex Nachos right before that. It features Baylin. It's called A Lot to Lose. And I have a feeling they'll be performing that for you at Warehouse on Broadway on October 30th. We started off this long set with Dead and what was kind of a song of summer just a couple of years ago, Dog Days. Up next, it's Robert Glasper. Therapy Part 2 is on The Bridge.

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0: She released that one for Record Store Day just last month. That is Lucy Dacus with Planting Tomatoes. You heard Queens of the Stone Age in there. And Devin Gilfillian, who is now officially back on the Bridge concert calendar. His show going to be at Record Bar coming up in September. Also, Robert Glasper in there along with Mac Miller for Therapy Part 2. So I mentioned earlier this hour about the KC Current being at home tomorrow, CPKC Stadium. You have until noon today to throw your name in if you'd like to try to win tickets courtesy of the Bridge. We have a lot of opportunity happening. Not only the KC Current match, but also coming down today at noon, Sunset Soundcheck with Summer Breeze. This is happening on Monday at Morton Amphitheater, your very first chance of stepping foot in the brand new theater. Black Angels with L.A. Witch at Warehouse on Broadway on Tuesday. Again, those come down at noon. But afterwards, you can still throw your name in for Kesha at Morton Amphitheater happening next week. So is Blues Beatles at Knucklehead, Shaky Graves at the Truman, the David Bowie tribute at the Folly, David Brighton Space Oddity, Matthias Latin and Dylan Triplett at Knuckleheads, the Pitch Golf Tournament. We have a pair entry at Painted Hills coming up on June 11th. Margaret Cho at the Folly, Punch Brothers at the Kauffman Center, Paul Simon at Starlight, and Matt Mason at the Uptown. Now, speaking of Matt Mason, we're going to hear from him next. We'll also hear Paul Westerberg and R.I.P. Magic. Cringe is next on The Bridge.
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That is new music discovery. It's called Screwed Arc. It's from R.I.P. Magic. Before that, Matt Mason Cringe. You can find him on the Bridge Concert Calendar, that show at the Uptown coming up June 15th. Your chance to win tickets happening on the contest tab on the app and bridge909.org. That one just went up this morning. Coming up, we'll start off the 11 o'clock hour with Lambrini Girls, but now it's Dyslexic Heart. Paul Westerberg continues the Bridge music.

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1: 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We love music.

They'll be at the Granada in Lawrence coming up in October. More info available for you on the Bridge concert calendar. That is Cult of Celebrity from Lambrini Girls. You'll hear Glass Animals this hour, Gene Dawson, and your Bridge Artist of the Week, Toro Imoa. But now his golden messenger. This is In the Middle of It on the Bridge.

0: Sunny Day Deadline, Brockhoff on listener-supported 90.9 The Bridge. Cracker before that, His Golden Messenger, and some Lambrini Girls. Kind of a few different sounds there. Never quite know what you're going to hear when you listen to The Bridge. So coming up tonight, Kevin Morby, the show at the Uptown Theater. We've been talking about it for a while. If you'd like to prepare yourself, maybe get comfortable with a few of the songs on the new album, our 909 session with him from just a couple of weeks ago is available for you on the app and bridge909.org. I'm very excited for tonight's show. The new album is so good. 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School of Fish on the way, Blessing Jolie in there as well. And right after a quick message of support, we come back with Glass Animals up next.
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One of my favorite albums from last year, without a doubt, that is Gene Dawson with Rockabye Baby. Chinese American Bear before that, and Glass Animals, who officially kick off yet another long set for you. It continues with your Bridge Artist of the Week, Freelance. 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

0: Knife in the Heart is the latest from Licky Lee. Before that was Black Keys and your Bridge Artist of the Week, Toro y Moi. Right now, you have control of the upcoming 4th of July weekend. We are asking you to submit your favorite cover songs. We want to know, if you have five of them, maybe you have 25 of them. I'm not sure. When you really start thinking about it, there's some really cool cover songs out there. That is going to be our countdown this year for the 4th of July holiday. It will kick off on July 1st, and we will count from 909 all the way to number one. Right now, you have a very important part, and that is because we need you to submit your favorite cover songs at bridge909.org. We'll take that down. We'll start tallying it up, getting things ready, and then we begin counting it down from 909 all the way to number one. It is one of my favorite things we do each and every year, and I know it's one of yours as well because we get a lot of feedback. Sometimes there's arguments about what number an artist might fall on, but it's totally up to you, so make sure your vote counts. Again, you can submit at bridge909.org. Spoon Before Noon, also Blessing Jolie, and we come back with School of Fish and Three Strange Days up next.
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0: Avenue.
1: That is Blessing Jolie's latest, Growing Pains. Before that, School of Fish with our mantra from last weekend, Three Strange Days, maybe just my house, I don't know. Coming up, Michigander with a new song to start off the noon hour, but now it's Spoon. Can I Sit Next to You continues the Bridge Music.

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1: 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We love music.

That is brand new music from Michigander. It's called Freaking Out. It'll be on a new album called Over Before You Know It. It'll be out on July 31st. Michigander back on the Bridge concert calendar. That show in October at Record Bar. On the way, Maggie Rogers, Father John Misty. We'll throw in some Atlas Genius and Beck. And now the Foo Fighters. Your favorite toy is on the Bridge.

Red Lonesome is the name of the new album and the tour coming through Kansas City. That is Beck on 90.9 The Bridge. The date of that show is October 4th at the Uptown Theater. And now Beck fans losing their minds because he did an interview just, I think, yesterday in which he made reference to the fact that he loves the idea of secret albums. And there may be some secret albums, plural, on like YouTube and in random places. And so now Beck fans are like, what? The search has begun. I feel like they will be found. Beck with his little smirk and his secret albums. Oh, you dirty little dog, you. Okay.

0: Before Beck, it was Blur, Foo Fighters, and brand new music from Michigander, as we are now officially into the noon hour on a Friday. I'm Misty, happy to be here with you as we get closer to the weekend, closer to a whole lot of specialty shows that'll kick off tomorrow night at 6 o'clock. Sonic Spectrum with Robert Moore, followed at 8 o'clock by Skylar with The Z Show. At 10 o'clock, it's Go DJ with Q. And then we get to Sunday morning with Alt Latino, All Songs Considered, She Rose with Carmel Holt. Michael Atchison takes over for two full glorious hours of revival, and that's followed by Tiny Desk Radio. So a lot of that headed your way this weekend. 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Also, you can find on there the 8160 with Chris Agarian. That one's available pretty much forever. So there you have that. Coming up in our next set, Bomba Estéreo. We'll get to Muna and we'll hear from Atlas Genius, but it's Maggie Rogers after a quick message of support.
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I hear Atlas Genius and I think of them performing at the Kansas City Zoo, and what a fantastic sing-along it was. Whether the animals enjoyed it or not, not 100% sure, but at least they had something different to enjoy their day, right? That is called Trojans. Father John Misty with a new song called The Payoff right before it, and Maggie Rogers starting off this long set. I feel like maybe we'll be getting new Maggie Rogers music soon. I saw a recent picture of her. Her hair is short. This is not me jumping to conclusions. She has said before that as she starts the creative process, the hair goes, right? The hair is out. She cuts

0: You know this song. You've been singing it your whole life.
1: There must be some kind of way
2: out of here. Say the Joker to the thief.
0: Bob Dylan wrote it.
1: There's too much confusion.
0: Jimmy made it immortal.
3: And
0: you know this one too. Dolly Parton wrote it in 1973. Whitney Houston made the world cry nearly 20 years later. Some of the most beloved songs in history weren't originals. They were interpretations, reinventions. One artist hearing something in another artist's song that even the writer didn't know was there. 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

That is Going Shopping from the Strokes on 90.9 The Bridge. Apparently, Julian Casablancas is going to be at Oxford for a debate event. And this is not the first time this has happened. Apparently, this has happened a couple of times. Not 100% sure if he's actually going to be taking part in the debate, but there is a chance for people to meet and greet and do all the things. I'm not sure if he's a judge or whatever the case is. He says he's always willing to back up his opinion with facts. So what a great place for him to be at an Oxford debate tournament. Isn't that great? The new album, by the way, called Reality Awaits, is coming out next month. Very much looking forward to that. You heard Muna in there right before Anything But Me, Bleachers, and Bomba Estéreo as this Friday afternoon rolls on. We'll hear new music from Flair the Rebel coming up before one. Also,

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1: 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You heard Alt-J right before it, and now So Alive. We go old school. It's Love and Rockets on the Bridge.

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1: So we played Alt-J just a little while ago, but I thought we should probably play that one as well. If you don't immediately recognize that voice, it's J. Jerome 87, a.k.a. Joe Newman, the frontman for Alt-J. He's got a little solo project going here, and we love it. It's called Track and Field. It officially starts off the 1 o'clock hour. Coming up, Sam Fender and Olivia Dean will get in some Joy Formidable and Empire of the Sun. But now Death Cab for Cutie with a new album on the way in June, which, by the way, is next week. This is Riptides on the Bridge.

0: There is something about that song that speaks to my insides. You ever have a song that you need to see it performed live so that you can feel the song? I kind of feel that way about that song. It is beautiful. From Will Daly featuring Alyssa Amador, that is Sometimes the Night. It is New Music Discovery on 90.9 The Bridge. I'll probably cry. Ben Folds 5 right before that, Death Cab for Cutie and J. Jerome 87 round out the top of the 1 o'clock hour. Coming up, Gnarls Barkley, Bridget Calls Me Baby, Empire of the Sun, who surprised everybody by going out on tour this year with the Kansas City date. We'll talk about that coming up. But first, Joy Formidable after a quick message of support.
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called Break the Jaw. That is Madison Cunningham on 90.9 The Bridge with Sam Fender and Olivia Dean right before that. Joy Formidable starting off this long set with the Boogie Monster now, Gnarls Barkley on The Bridge.

0: 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Next time on Tiny Desk Radio, soulful sounds from Jordan Rakai. 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

0: Coast from Snowcaps on listener-supported 90.9 The Bridge. Empire of the Sun before that. You'll see them out at Morton Amphitheater later on this summer. Bridget Calls Me Baby and Gnarls Barkley as well. We've got some great recaps for you on the app and bridge909.org. Bridget Calls Me Baby on there for sure from their most recent show at Record Bar. Our newest one, Jason Isbell in the 400 unit at the Uptown Theater. It was a no-photo show. We have the only legal photos from that performance. Kevin Harmon took those. 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Before two, Fontaine's DC, a new track from New Constellations, and some Buggles up next.
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New music discovery from New Constellations on 90.9 The Bridge. The song, the video that not only birthed and also killed MTV, Buggles, right before that. Now, our next artist, Fontaine's DC, I've been waiting for news about new music, and I got a little taste because Carlos O'Connell has teamed up with their drummer, Tom Cole, who have now produced an album for a band called Film Noir. And there's nothing better than hearing him talk about it because O'Connell says, I fell in love with the singer. I went on to make babies with her and to fall in love twice again with them. And that is just awesome. So they have a new album that they produced with his baby mama, if you will, his partner in life. And apparently while they were in the studio doing that, there may or may not have been some new tracks for Fontaine's DC. So fingers crossed. In the meantime, we'll go old school. It's A Hero's Death on The Bridge.

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Modest Mouse with their latest Picking Dragon's Pockets start off the 2 o'clock hour. You'll find them in Bridge Concert later on this summer out at Grinders KC. Now, coming up, we'll hear the new track from Teddy Swims. We'll hear from Phoenix James and now Local 909 from Sarah Swenson. This one features Katie Herzig. It's called 900 Times, and it's on the bridge.

0: Phoenix James with new music discovery. That is Hold On. Radiohead, Sarah Swenson, and Modest Mouse round out the top of the 2 o'clock hour. Coming up tomorrow, the last home game for the KC Current before the World Cup takes over Kansas City. It'll be kickoff at 12:30, pregame at 12:15, up against Boston Legacy FC. We will, of course, be playing that for you on the air, the app, and bridge909.org, made possible with support from Tech Connect. If you're headed out to the stadium, Pride Day will be underway, and the first 5,000 fans in attendance will win. They'll walk away with a Pride-themed cooling towel. So that will happen tomorrow. And again, hopefully another win on our column over there. Coming up in our next set, we'll hear from Monrovia. We'll get to Teddy Swims, Cold War Kids, and Sugar after a quick message of support.
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opening up the show for Young the Giant out at Starlight on August 2nd. That is Cold War Kids, Love is Mystical. New music from Teddy Swims right before that, Mr. Know-It-All, and Sugar, House of Dead Memories, starting off this long set. Up next, it is new music discovery from Hot and Freddy. It's called Dance the Pan Away, and it's on 90.9 The Bridge.

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Casey Musgraves with Dry Spell, wrapping up a long set for you on a Friday afternoon. You heard some Nirvana, Monrovia, and also brand new music from Hot and Freddy. Coming up after three is John Hart, but before then, still to come, is the new track from Portugal the Man. We'll get in some Undertones, Liz Phair, and Baby is

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That is brand new music from Portugal the Man, right before it, Liz Phair, and also some Baby in there as well. I'll be back tomorrow and all next week for Middays. I hope you'll be here as well. John Hart in after 3. I leave you with Undertones and Teenage Kicks on listener-supported 90.9 The Bridge. I'll see you tomorrow.

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0: And Jean de Poitien, a brand new track. They are such an unusual band. They cover themselves, basically disguise their identities. French duo. They also play in quarter tones, so the range of notes is wide open for them. We got a lot of music coming up. We'll do some Phoebe Bridgers, also Rostam in the next few minutes. Some big country coming up. Of course, Revival is on the docket as well. Sunday morning, 10 o'clock, as always, and this time around, Michael Acheson has two-tone ska, some early 60s exotica, plus Nick Drake, The Blue Nile, Olivia Newton-John, and more. Revival, an alternate history of music every Sunday morning at 10 here on The Bridge. Shaggy is coming to the Voodoo Lounge July 1st at Harris, Kansas City.
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0: Tame Impala Solitude is bliss for your Friday getaway. Playing a lot of music. Mount Joy and Snail Mail coming up next on The Bridge.
1: You know this song. 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
1: 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Dolly Parton wrote it in 1973. Whitney Houston made the world cry nearly 20 years later. 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One artist hearing something in another artist's song that even the writer didn't know was there. 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

0: Daniel Caesar's Who Knows on the bridge with Kelsey Lou coming up. We'll also hear music from Foles along the way. Did add some new contests to the Bridge website. You can also access those using the Bridge app. Register to win tickets right now for Blues Beatles coming to Knuckleheads on the 3rd, Keisha June 3rd at Morton Amphitheater, Shaky Graves the 5th at the Truman, David Brighton Space Oddity over at the Folly on the 5th, Joe Jackson June 9th at the Uptown. A couple of blues phenoms, Matthias Latin and Dylan Triplett, are making waves in that world. They're going to be at Knuckleheads June 11th. Pitch Golf Tournament coming up at Painted Hills June 11th. Margaret Cho June 13th at the Folly. Punch Brothers June 23rd at the Kauffman Center. Matt Mason June 15th at the Uptown. Paul Simon June 16th at Starlight. Register to win again using the contest tab on the Bridge app or at bridge909.org. Wade Bowen is coming to Knuckleheads Friday, May 29th.
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here's my final serenade. Here's a gun and here's a blade. Here's a picture that I saved for too long. Here's my credit card.

Mumford & Sons and Chris Stapleton with Here on the Bridge, and lots of good music lined up with Foster the People, Blonde Shell, Robin, all in line, ready to go. Tonight, big one, Kevin Morby, Liam Kazar over at the Uptown. Wade Bowen is going to be at Knuckleheads tonight, and of course, now through Sunday, Manorfest 8, week 2. Tuesday, it is going to be the Black Angels with L.A. Witch at Warehouse on Broadway. Wednesday, Blues Beatles at Knuckleheads, plus the early show at the Boulevard Beer Hall with Sandra LaSole. Thursday, Asleep at the Wheel at Knuckleheads. Also, River Market Melodies, a new series happening over by City Market with Big Luke and the Soul Disciples kicking it off. And you can get more information on all of these at our website, bridge909.org. March 10th in Helzberg Hall. 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
1: 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We

Tank and the Bangas on the bridge with a new track called Move It. Features Lucky Day. We've got the Revivalists lined up. Some Genesis Owusu in the next few minutes. And, of course, also have Revival for you Sunday mornings at 10. Michael Acheson's Alternate History of Music. This time around, two-tone ska, early 60s exotica, Nick Drake, the Blue Nile, Olivia Newton-John. And if that seems incredibly all over the place, well, that's Revival, the Alternate History of Music,

0: music Sunday mornings at 10 with Michael Atchison here on the bridge. Let's go downtown. May 29th at the Uptown, Mammoth presents Kevin Morby. Oh,
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0: Kevin Morby, the little wide open tour.
1: The two of us in middle of man.
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0: Nick Cave and the Bad Seeds, Red Right Hand. Feels like a Friday afternoon song to me. We've got some more music coming up for you. Heavy, heavy. Kim Gordon, Throwing Muses. It's all next on The Bridge.
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0: That's Noah Kahan and the new track Doors. And with new music, he's been doing the press cycle. He is everywhere right now. If you're a Noah Kahan fan, you don't even have to look for it, hardly. It's right there for you. Lots of good new music coming up for you in the next few minutes. We'll do some Kid Sister. We're not going to forget the old stuff either. We'll reach back for some Sylvan Esso in the next few. Of course, did want to remind you that we have another plan in place that requires your help. Submissions are open for the top 909 covers songs of all time, and if you've got five favorites, we'd love to hear from you. We're taking those submissions right now at bridge909.org, and the countdown begins July 1st here on The Bridge. Wade Bowen is coming to Knuckleheads Friday, May 29th.
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0: That's a new one from Howdy. It is Try, Try, Try. And they just booked a date over at the Bottleneck in Lawrence, if you're a fan. If you're looking for something to do this weekend, well, there are a bunch of great shows, including Kevin Morby and Liam Kazar over at the Uptown. We've been waiting a long time for that show. Wade Bowen is going to be at Knuckleheads tonight. And, of course, we've got Manifest 8, week 2, in play right now, going through Sunday. Tuesday, it is Black Angels with L.A. Witch at Warehouse on Broadway. Wednesday, the Blues Beatles at Knuckleheads. On Wednesday, we also have the early show at the Boulevard Beer Hall with Sandra LaSole. And Thursday, Asleep at the Wheel at Knuckleheads. And it's the beginning of a new series over at River Market. It's the River Market Melody Series, kicking off with Big Luke and the Soul Disciples. So lots of music this weekend and into next week, and all of the details are at bridge909.org. Shaggy is coming to the Voodoo Lounge July 1st at Harris, Kansas City.
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New from Aldous Harding, that is One Stop on the Bridge. Cool music coming up from Jonathan Richman and the Modern Lovers. We'll also throw in some Black Keys

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0: That's Lambrini Girls and Cult of Celebrity coming this fall to Lawrence for a live show. Aaron Lee Tashchin, also Big Pink coming up in the next few minutes. Sarah Bradshaw in top of the hour with a brand new track for you from Chinese American Bear on the Bridge.
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